0: Best FM. A legjobb zenék. A legjobb zenék.
1: I like the place. No diggity, no doubt. Play on, play it. Play on, play it. Yo, Trey, drop the verse.

But I went to the club Thursday night to the club. 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Then my friend Michelle called me on the phone, and so I went to the club Saturday night to the club Sunday night.

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Tuesday night, to the club. Wednesday night, what a headache, but I went to the club. Thursday night, to the club. Friday night, didn't want to go. Then my friend Michelle called me on the phone, and so I went to the club. Saturday night, to the club. Sunday night.

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If I can do it in the mix. And if your man gets in trouble, just to do what the devil in the left, let it trouble your brain. There's a way, those

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There's a way goes trouble down the drain. In the mix, there's not a problem I can fix. Cause I can do it in the mix. And if your man gives a trouble just to do what the trouble is, let the trouble your brain. There's a way goes